0: And Wales suffered a narrow 1-0 defeat against Portugal in their Nations League opener in Lisbon. The Republic of Ireland also made a losing start, going down 1-0 in Kosovo. From Sky News,
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Come closer. 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It's funny, but I have the feeling that we're dancing as our parents used to do. Well, maybe they weren't wrong. The world changes. Love stays. 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

trying to find a warm place to spend the night. Heavy rain falling, seems I hear your voice calling. It's all right.

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We will be with you through the night, so lay back and relax with us here on Midtowns Radio.

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